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1: The words he speaks are true. We're all human airy stew. We don't pledge allegiance to the black.

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It's falling away from me. 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